He doesn't fight crime or wear a cape. 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But every time my world needs saving,

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He doesn't always say I love you.

like I'm icing a new spring, like I'm walking on a new cane, like it's been a couple days since I slipped and said something sorta like your name. I know I'll be alright.

He doesn't fight crime or wear a cape. He doesn't read minds or levitate. But every time my world needs saving,

He loves his workshop in rock and roll. He's got a hot rod and a heart of gold. And you could say he's a man of few words,